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1: Tell him, Shirley.
0: A kiss may be grand, but it won't pay the rental on your humble flat or help you at the automat. Men grow cold as girls grow old, and we all lose our charms in the end. 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
1: 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And I'm...

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1: Tell him, Shirley.
0: A kiss may be grand, but it won't pay the rental on your humble flat or help you at the automat. 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

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Susan, Susan, Susan, Susan, Susan, Susan, Susan, Susan, Susan, Susan, Susan, Susan, Susan, Susan, Susan, Susan, Susan, Susan, Susan, Susan, Susan, Susan, Susan, Susan, Susan, Susan, Susan, Susan, Susan, Susan, Susan, Susan, Susan, Susan, Susan, Susan, Susan, Susan, Sus